0: real, son.
1: That's right.
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You can always see the sun, day or night.

0: 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Y'all are crazy, man.
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break. It's like 10,000 spoons when all you need is a knife. It's meeting the man of my dreams and then meeting his beautiful wife. And isn't it ironic?

It's not a crime when you look the way you do, the way I like to picture you. 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